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Ja'Kaylin Carr is part of the Hallelujah family. 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
1: Got some calls asking for Jason Nelson. We'll take care of that on this weekend praise party, as well as get on some Lisa Noel Smith and the Brown Singers. Appreciate you hanging with me. I'm Victor Sosa. We've been talking about things that are on sale throughout the month of July, looking for a good price on something that you need. 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

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I'm Victor Sosa. 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

0: 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Going through our voice messages, getting in here from you on the iHeartRadio app. Got a few asking for Ty Tribbett, as well as Mariah Carey and the Clark Sisters with Jesus I Do. So let's do it. Gonna make that happen here in a couple of moments. I'm Victor Sosa. Tyler Perry about to make something happen that we've been waiting on for a minute. Why Did I Get Married Again? Yes, the sequel, coming to Netflix September 9th. New cast member in this one, in addition to all the old favorites. That includes Taraji P. Henson, who's going to be in this flick as well. But everybody had to be a little careful around Tyler Perry while they were filming this movie. He revealed that he broke his collarbone in a bicycle accident just before filming began. So the most common phrase heard around the set was, "Hey, please watch my shoulder."
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I'm Victor Sosa. Make sure you tune in Monday morning at 7:15. Sherry Mackey's going to bring you the morning prayer. 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

0: Here is Voracious Station's 95.7 Hallelujah FM. Spending my summer right here making sure you get all the songs you want to sing along with and get your praise on to. I'm Victor Sosa. Speaking of which, we got Israel the New Breed and PJ Morton. So one of those last-minute spur-of-the-moment trips is currently not on my summer 2026 bingo card. But Katie, you and your friends just arranged a trip you're taking this week. Where are you going?
1: Everyone's kind of making fun of me for this, but I'm doing it with a couple of my friends. We're going to a cottage really close to the Canadian border. And so I have convinced everyone that we need to go ziplining and treetop trekking, where you just like walk in the canopy of trees for like a mile and then you zip line for like 200 feet.
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Hey, it's Victor Sosa. 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You never know. You could be the next person here on the radio right here at 95.7 Hallelujah FM.

0: 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We got Patti LaBelle in a few moments on the Praise Party. By the way, you can see Miss Patti next week. She's going to be performing the national anthem at Major League Baseball's All-Star Game. We've also got Karen Clark Sheard, Ricky Dillard, and Ron Carter in the mix. Check in. 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We call that our talkback mic. 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
11: March 18, 1969, black nurses use their lunch break to protest discrimination at Charleston's Medical College Hospital. The 12 workers are accused of leaving their patients and are fired. The next day, over 60 African-American hospital employees walk off the job and start a strike against the hospital. On April 25th, Governor McNair calls up 1,000 state troopers and National Guardsmen, orders a 9 p.m. curfew, and declares a state of emergency. Coretta Scott King addresses the Emmanuel African Methodist Episcopal Church on April 30th.
12: In our nation, the black working woman is perhaps the most discriminated against.
11: The governor responds with armored personnel carriers and soldiers brandishing bayonets. The black community boycotts Charleston businesses. Some report revenue reductions of as much as 50%. The hospital is eventually charged with 37 instances of civil rights violations by the federal government, who threatened to cut off $12 million in funding. And on June 27th, 1969, hospital president McCord yields. I'm Wesson Tishome for the Black Information Network.
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I'm Victor Sosa. 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Let Sherry Mackey shout out your birthday on the Early Morning Praise Party, only on 95.7 Hallelujah FM, Memphis Inspiration Station. 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

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I'm Victor Sosa. 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Make sure you're checking out Tracy Bethay Sunday afternoons, playing the songs where you can sing along. 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
1: Close to midnight, don't want you to get upset about the idea that the weekend's halfway over. A couple of reasons. There's still a whole half of the weekend left to enjoy. And the other part is, for once, there's reason to be excited about Monday. 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Money's counted. We're ready to start giving it away, and we will first thing Monday morning.
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1: Cast your cares upon the Lord, for he cares for you. Yes, Jesus. We love you, and we know that he loves us. Amen. Kim Harper Johnson with you. Happy Sun. Yay. It's July 12th. Yep, a special day on the national calendar, and I'll tell you exactly what it is straight ahead, so keep it right here. Here's Nia Allen. I love you, Lord. Yes, Lord, I love you.

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Our God shall supply all of our needs according to his riches and glory in Christ Jesus. Hallelujah. Kim Harper Johnson with you on this happy sunny day. I'm happy to be with you. For those who are traveling overnight, driving, we're praying for traveling grace and mercy. In the mighty and matchless name of Jesus, stay safe and let's continue to give God praise. Amen.

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0: I think I've always been that type of person that's always thought about what's happening in the world, what's going on with me as a girl, what's going on with people in their lives and things like that. So I've always been kind of a bit of a deep thinker a little bit, but definitely, you know, now that I have a family, and I do think about things in a whole other way. Yeah. And just realizing that no matter what, no matter where we live, no matter who we are, no matter what we believe in, we can believe that we are here for each other, because we can't do it without each other.
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Hey, this is Kim Harper Johnson. 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
1: With us, it is impossible, but not with God. With God, all things are possible. A-L-L, have your way, God. I'm Kim Hartford Johnson. Happy Sunday. Yeah, get those Bibles ready. Got some spiritual food for your soul. And listen, if you don't have a physical Bible, you know, handy right now, no worries. Go ahead. 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I'll give you a scripture to read for yourself. All right? That's coming up straight ahead. Here's Anthony Evans. You're not finished.
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1: Speak those things that were not as though they were. Yes, the power of life and death is in your tongue. Hallelujah. Kim Harper Johnson with you on this happy Sunday. It's July 12th and it's somebody's birthday. And I'm going to help you celebrate. Yeah, with a gift from me to you. It's on the way later this hour. Keep it here. Here's Richard Smallwood's At the Table.
2: 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But the message still is the same. Cause whatever you need is over here at the table. 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

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Then push the little red microphone and start talking. You never know. 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

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Just like the mountains are all around Jerusalem, so the Lord is all around his people. Today and forevermore, we are covered, safe in his arms. Kim Harper Johnson with you on this happy Sunday. And listen, starting tomorrow, Monday, July 13th. Yeah, you've got 9 chances to win $1,000. 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Back tomorrow morning at 9 a.m. right here. 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

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Hi, it's Kim Harper Johnson. 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

Charlotte, this is Ja'Kalyn Carr welcoming you to the Ja'Kalyn Carr Show, where we lift your spirit and feed your soul with the word and worship. Y'all, I'm feeling especially blessed today because we've got an incredible lineup with music from Marcus Jordan, Yolanda Adams, BB Wynans, plus my brand new single, Don't Faint, that I can't wait for you to hear. God gave me that song to help intensify your faith to know that God meant what he said when he promised it to you. If he didn't want you to have it, he wouldn't have promised it. He wouldn't have declared it over your life. And that's the reason why you cannot give up, even in the midst of your weakness, in the midst of your pain. You got to know that God is still God, and he will come through. I want you to stay tuned for today's winning strategy that will equip you to overcome any obstacle. I got a winning quote that will renew your mind, and our email question of the day, where I'll be addressing something that might be exactly what you need to hear. Remember, family, the same God who brought you through yesterday's battles is the same God who will give you victory in today's challenges. Right now,

0: That was Marcus Jordan with I Can. Such a powerful reminder that with God, all things are possible. Family, you know, Philippians 4:13 tells us, I can do all things through Christ who strengthens me. Family, that is not just a nice, cute little verse to put on a coffee mug. No, it's a life-changing truth that can help us face any challenge with confidence. Speaking of God's open arms, let's continue with Yolanda Adams' Beautiful Church Doors. I love this song because it literally reminds us that God's house and God's heart are always open to us, no matter what we've done or where we've been. Family, sometimes we feel like we've strayed too far, that our mistakes are too big, or even that we've been away too long. But the doors of God's mercy are always open. Here's Yolanda Adams with Church Doors on the Jagalen Guard Show.
1: I heard your spirit say,

That was Yolanda Adams with Church Doors. Such a beautiful reminder, family, that God's grace is always available to us. Lamentations 3 and 22 through 23 tells us that God's mercies are new every morning, which means no matter what happened yesterday, today is a fresh opportunity to experience His love and His forgiveness. We're going to take a quick break, family, but don't go anywhere, because when we come back, I'll be sharing my brand new single, Don't Faint. Plus, our email question of the day that might just speak directly to what you're going through. This is Ja'Kalen Carr, and you're listening to the Ja'Kalen Carr Show. We'll be right back.

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Welcome back to the Jacalyn Carr Show. I am Jacalyn Carr, and I'm so grateful that you've chosen to spend part of your day with me. I'm excited to share my brand new single with you, Don't Faint, family. It is a song that is encouraging you in the midst of what you

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Wait on what God has for you because it lasts for a lifetime. Here's Don't Faint right here on the Jakayla Ricard Show.

my brand new single, Don't Faint. Family, I pray it ministers to you wherever you are today. It is now time for our email question of the day. Today's question comes from Jasmine in Atlanta. She writes, I've been praying for a specific breakthrough for over 2 years now. I've fasted, I've sown seeds, I've been faithful in church, but nothing seems to be changing. How do I keep my faith strong when it feels like God isn't answering? Well, Jasmine, I want to thank you for your honesty and your vulnerability. First, I want to let you know that you are experiencing something that a lot of believers go through, the tension between continuing to believe

at work. During these waiting seasons, it is crucial to keep your eyes on God rather than on the breakthrough itself. I want you to continue to serve Him faithfully and continue to worship Him wholeheartedly and continue to trust His timing. Remember, Joseph waited, David waited. They all had to wait. I had to wait. We all have to wait at some point in our lives. However, we got to know that waiting is not working against us. Waiting is preparing something for us, and it is preparing us for something. So keep the faith. Remember, God's timing is perfect. Continue your prayers and know that your belief and your trust in God are not in vain.

lives. Family, you already know that sometimes we forget that we have direct access to God, to the creator of the universe, the one who holds everything in his hands. When we call on our Father in heaven, he hears us and he moves on our behalf. We're going to take another short break, but when we return, I'll be sharing more anointed music from Ted and Sherry and, of course, Chandler Moore. This is Ja'Kalyn Carr, and you're listening to the Ja'Kalyn Carr Show.

Welcome back to the Jacalyn Carr Show. I am Jacalyn Carr, and I'm so grateful for your company today, family. Up next is Ted and Sherry with You've Been So Faithful, a powerful testimony of God's consistent faithfulness in our lives. You know, when we take time to reflect on God's track record in our lives, it builds our faith for current challenges. So as you listen, family, I want you to think about those specific moments when God came through for you, when he made a way there where there seemed to be no way. Let those memories strengthen your trust in him for whatever you're facing on today. Here's Ted and Sherry with You've Been So Faithful on the Jacalyn Carr Show.

Allen for today's winning quote. This quote has been ministering to my spirit all week, and I believe it will speak to you too. Stephen Furtick once said, "Don't let what you cannot do interfere with what you can do." I want you to let that sink in for a moment, family. So many of us, we are paralyzed by our limitations, focusing on what we lack

to be someone else or to have resources you don't have. He's asking you to faithfully steward what he has already placed in your hands. Take inventory today, family, of what you do have, your gifts, your relationships, your experiences, your resources, and start using them for God's glory. Don't let what you cannot do interfere with what you can do. 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

and his wheel. We're going to take a short break, and when we return, I'll be sharing today's winning strategy, practical spiritual wisdom you can apply to your life right now. 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This is Jacalyn Carr, and you're listening to the Jacalyn Carr Show. Don't go anywhere. 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

to the Jacquela Carr Show. It is time for today's winning strategy, and I believe this word is going to transform how you approach life's challenges. Family, today's winning strategy is about the power of your mindset. In Romans 12:2, Paul instructs us, do not conform to the pattern of the world, but be transformed by the renewing of your mind. Family, this scripture reveals a profound truth. Transformation begins with your thinking. You got to understand your mindset, the collection of thoughts, beliefs, and attitudes you hold, it shapes your reality more than most of us realize. It's not just positive thinking. It's about aligning your thinking with God's truth and His promises. I want you to keep in mind,

obedient to Christ. This means examining our thoughts in the light of God's word. When a thought enters your mind that contradicts scripture, family, whether it's fear, doubt, condemnation, or negativity, you have the authority to reject it and

for what God has already done and expectancy for what he is about to do. Here is your challenge for the week. Do a mind audit. Pay attention to your thought patterns. What negative thoughts do you regularly entertain? What lies have you been believing? What truths from scripture do you need to meditate on to counteract those lies? Write it down. Write down three biblical truths and directly address your common negative thoughts and declare them out loud every morning this week. Remember, family, you don't have to believe everything you think. You have the power through Christ to choose your thoughts and renew your mind. Here's Tamala Mann with Deserve to Win.

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0: Our show family. Today, I'm excited because we have a lineup of amazing artists, including Ty Dolla, Corinne Hawthorne, Tina Campbell, CeCe Winans, and more, bringing you messages of faith, hope, and joy. As always, we have your favorite segments lined up as well, including the email question, our winning quote, and the winning strategy to guide you through any challenges you may face today. We're diving into Without You by Javon DeJuan and the Trap Stars featuring Zacardi Cortez. This energizing track brings together rhythm, hip-hop, and praise, reminding us of the power of unity and faith. Thank you so much for joining us this morning on the Jacquel and Carr Show. Let's set the tone for a day filled with inspiration and great music.
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We just experienced the powerful and reassuring track No Weapon by Todd Dulaney, a live performance that truly encapsulates strength and faith. Family, Todd's rendition of this song reminds us that no obstacles can prevail against us when we are grounded in our beliefs. Now, let's continue the uplifting momentum with another inspiring song. Up next, we have Blessed Be the Name by Josh Bracey. 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Stay with us as we continue to deliver more inspiring music and messages on the DeKalyn Carr Show. 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

just enjoyed a soul-stirring performance with Blessed Be the Name by Josh Bracey, who happens to be from my hometown, Memphis, Tennessee. It's a testament to the power of praise and worship in uplifting our spirits. Family, Josh's music truly captures the essence of gratitude and reverence. And so we're going to take a short break now, but don't change that dial, okay? When we return, we'll dive into our email question of the day, providing insights and answers to your queries. Plus, we've got more great music coming up from Corinne Hawthorne, Tina Campbell. So stay with us for all this and more right here on the GK.

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Kayla Carr Show. I hope you are ready for some more inspiring music, because up next, family, we have Look at God by the talented Corinne Hawthorne. This powerful track is a reminder of the incredible works and blessings that surround us, often leaving us speechless and grateful for the divine interventions in our lives. After this Soul Stirrer song, we'll address our email question of the day. I'm looking forward to diving into your inquiries and sharing insights that might help brighten your path. 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

email comes from Tasha. It reads, Jacalyn, I've been praying and believing for something for a long time, but I feel like nothing is changing. How do I keep my faith when I don't see results? Tasha, I hear you, and trust me, I know it can be hard. It definitely can be hard to keep believing when it feels like nothing is happening. But I just want to take this moment to remind you, just because you don't see movement, that doesn't mean God isn't working. Sometimes delays are divine preparation, and you got to know that God is strengthening you. He's developing you, and he's positioning you for something even greater than what you pray for. The Bible tells us, let us not grow weary in well-doing, for in due season we shall reap if we do not faint. You'll find that in Galatians 6 and 9, but I want you to keep standing in faith, declaring God's promises, and know that if he said it, you better believe.

We just heard the heartfelt and moving Pray For Me by Tina Campbell, a powerful reminder of the strength we find in prayer and the support we can offer one another through faith. Now, family, we're heading into a short break, but be sure to stick around because when we return, we've got more incredible music lined up from DJ Cadden, Kenny Lewis and One Voice featuring Kimberell and Smokey Norful. And I don't want you to miss our winning quote, too. Our winning quote of the day is coming up to inspire you even further. You're tuned in to the Ja'Kale & Kaz Show, and we'll be right back with more motivation and soulful tunes right after this.

0: Welcome back to the Jacalyn Carr Show. I hope you are ready for more uplifting music to fuel your day, family. Up next, we have DJ Cadden with this transformative track, Never Be the Same. This song right here is a powerful declaration of renewal and faith as Dedrick's dynamic delivery and vibrant gospel groove remind us of the freedom found in embracing a new season of life. Following that, family, we'll enjoy Call His Name by Kenny Lewis in one voice featuring the incredible Kim Burrell. This song is definitely going to move your spirit, okay? It has a heartfelt message, and Kim's signature vocals just takes it to another level. After these inspiring tracks, we're going to share our winning quote of the day to leave you with some extra motivation and encouragement. So make sure you stay tuned for more inspiration and powerful music right here on the Jacalyn Carr Show.
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I want you to understand, family, that fear will try to hold you back, but God has already equipped you with everything you need to win. You got to walk in confidence, knowing that his power is working in and through you. 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

We just wrapped up Smokey Norfolk's amazing track, In My Name, which truly touches the heart with its message of faith and trust. I mean, I'm sure you could tell by now that this show is going to make sure that your faith and your trust in God is strong, whether it's through our winning quote, music, whatever it is. And Smokey's delivery and profound lyrics provide a moment of reflection and encouragement, reminding us of the strength in calling on a name that is greater than any other. 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
11: In March of 1960, a group of students at Southern University in Baton Rouge, Louisiana, attempted to desegregate local eating spaces through peaceful protests at a Crest department store, a Greyhound bus station, and a Simon's drugstore. The students were met with violence and insults.

0: and the president of Southern University warned them that their participation in these protests will result in their expulsion. In all, 16 students were either expelled or forced to leave Southern University and attend other schools. In response to the expulsion, the Kennedy administration filed a legal brief in support of the students, and in December of 1961, the NAACP's legal department took up the case. Future Supreme Court Justice Thurgood Marshall argued the case in front of the Supreme Court, which unanimously decided that the students should not have been expelled for their anti-segregation protests. In 2013, Southern University awarded honorary degrees to 7 of the students expelled over the nonviolent demonstrations. And that's a fact. I'm Callie Cole for the Black Information Network.
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family, before you see victory in life, you have to believe it in your mind. The enemy's greatest battlefield is your thoughts. If he can make you doubt yourself, question your calling, or feel unworthy of success, he can definitely stop you before you even begin. But here's the truth, family, that I'm so excited about. That is, God has already declared you victorious. The Bible says, do not be conformed to this world, but be ye transformed by the renewing of your mind. That means every day you have to replace fear with courage and negativity with God's promises. When your mind is set on victory, nothing can stop you from walking in it. Can I get an amen? Family, it's the Jacalyn Carr Show. Make sure you join us next time. Thank you again for listening. I want you to remember, when I win, you win. When you win, I win. Why? Because we're all on the winning team. It is still our winning season, y'all. Taking us out is the one and the only Tim Bowman Jr. and Faith to the Music with Nobody But God.

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0: Fred Hammond, man, he is doing his thing. I saw him a few weeks ago at a concert, came in on crutches, but that did not stop his praise. The crowd did enough dancing for him. Fred Hammond, man, go back. His catalog of music is crazy good. I'm Sonya Blakey. Let's continue to have chirps this morning. John P. Key is on the way. Jesus is real. Also, Marvin Sapp, praise him in advance.
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1: The presence of the Lord is here. Woo! On my feet every time. Coming up, we got some Anita Wilson. And we'll do Ricky Dillard, Open My Eyes, church check-ins. I know y'all up, ready, going to church, making it to Sunday school. Hit me up, the iHeartRadio app, tap the red talk back mic. Right now, it's Norman Hutchins, Battlefield.

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0: 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Coming up, we got Lamar Campbell. It's all about the love. Corinne Hawthorne, won't he do it?
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95.7 Hallelujah FM. One of the greatest to do it and still doing it, Lamar Campbell. It's all about the love. Good Sunday morning. It's Sonia Blakey. Come on and have church with me. Right now it's Corinne Hawthorne. Won't he do it?

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1: The Clark Sisters looking sharp at the AIM convention, man. The Saints, the Church of God in Christ Saints, y'all know what to do. Man, powerful. Coming up, we got Lisa Nell Smith with Promises, Dottie McCurk and Stan. Right now, Fred Hammond, Jesus is all.

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0: New music from Anthony Evans, You're Not Finished. Come on, the best is still yet to come. God is going to complete the work that he started. It's Sonya Blakey. I'm in good church with you this morning. We got Dedrick Hatton on the way. He's able and evangelist, preaching, teaching. Kiara Sheard Kelly is on the way. You don't know.
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It's music from Erica Campbell, Trust and Obey. Happy Sunday to you and yours. I'm Tracy Bethay, glad to be in your company. Still to come, Mariah Carey and the Clark Sisters. It's the Potter's House Mass Choir, and let's just praise the Lord. Maybe you're standing

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1: Ah, that's music from Mariah Carey and the Clark Sisters, and Jesus I Do. A beautifully blessed Sunday to you and yours. I'm Tracy Bethay. So glad to be in your company. Yes, it is another day that the Lord has made. I hope you got a smile on your face. It's time to rejoice in the Lord and be glad. It's another day, Sunday, July 12th, 2026. Yeah, so maybe you've already had your Sunday morning service, go to Sunday school. People still going to Sunday school? I love Sunday school. Yes, yes, absolutely. And maybe you've attended early morning service and now it's what, time for an early brunch? Maybe you're headed home to cook, maybe out to dinner. I'm just so glad that you've decided to share a portion of your day with us. Still to come, we've got music to uplift and inspire you. That's right, music from Trinity 5-7, Isaiah Templeton, Everything Will Be All Right. 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
1: It's all right to get your praise on. That's Bishop Larry Trotter. It's only a test. I'm Tracy Bethea. Glad to be in your company. 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
1: It's the Reverend Al Green, and yes, he will. The Lord will make a way somehow. I'm Tracy Bethay, glad to be in your company on this Sunday. Got the gospel truth and gospel news, honey, coming up next. 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

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Oh, clap your hands, all ye people. Give the Lord a hand clap of praise. I'm Tracy Bethay, delighted to be in your company. Still to come, the choir master, Ricky Dillard. 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
1: It's the choir master, Ricky Dillard, and Open My Eyes. You know, that's Ricky Dillard teaming up with bassist, legendary bassist Ron Carter. They join together where gospel meets jazz, and then you add Charisma Evans on lead vocals, and you got a hit song. You got a number one song, Open My Eyes. I'm Tracy Bethay. So glad to be in your company on this beautiful Sunday. Listen, still to come, music on the way from the Kirk Carr Singers. Got some Travis Green with Intentional on the way. Patti LaBelle is standing by. I understand that Patti has added to her collection of sweets. You know, she's got that good peach cobbler. She got a good peach cobbler. I like the sweet potato pie, but now she's got cookies, including banana pudding. Banana pudding. But this young person was on social media and she was like, now come on, Patti. She says, tastes like marshmallows. It's not no. So she didn't give it such great reviews, but I'm not a banana pudding eating unless it's really real banana pudding. So Patty's coming into the cookie line. Come on, Patti. I've got her coming up and music from Maverick City Music.
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1: Yes, what God has for me, it is for me. I'm Tracy Bethea. 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

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Hey, I'm Tracy Bethay, and Ja'Kalen Carr has joined the Hallelujah family. 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

95.7 Hallelujah FM. It's all right to get your praise on. That's Reverend Clay Evans, and I've got a testimony. Happy Sunday to you and yours. I'm Tracy Bethay. It's Fred Hammond in the choir room with Love Never Fails.

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5: 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You'd hear those records and it just felt good to you. Or like, I'll never forget, like, Queen's Another One Bites the Dust used to play on the black stations, as well as the pop stations and the rock stations. So to me, that's just like when music was just so good that like it just broke down partitions. And I think that it's starting to do that again. And I love and commend pop music for that. It's just good to see that like good music is now floating to the top of like the charts, and that's the way it's always supposed to be. 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

Nobody does it like your inspiration station, 95.7 Hallelujah FM. It's Uncle Charlie, and I'm blessed. Happy Sunday to you and yours. I'm Tracy, but they glad to be in your company. Lisa Noel Smith and the Brown Singers are on the way. Here's the Sounds of Blackness. Yeah.

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1: It's all right to get your praise on. That is Lisa Noel Smith and the Brown Singers. And yes, he does. The promise keeper keeps his promises. Thank you, Lord. I'm Tracy Bethay. Glad to be in your company. And we are excited to bring back Keeping Our Promise about this $1,000 blessing. We love to bless our listeners. Yes, we do. And we know that $1,000 could help out getting ready for back to school. You got new first-year college students. You know, you got to get that dorm right and books and all sorts of things. You got home improvements, maybe car improvements, you know. Maybe you want to put a down payment on a car. I don't know. Maybe you want to pay some bills. Always going to be some bills, right? But maybe some of you just want to take it and invest it. Put it up. That's all right, too. We want you to get this money. Matter of fact, let's head over to the Talkback feature on the iHeartRadio app. Who's checking in on today? What would you do with a grand in your hand?
2: This is Diane Adams from Jackson, Mississippi. 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
1: Yes.
2: I am expecting to win that $1,000. Hallelujah.
1: Come on here. 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You've been trying for about a year now, Miss Diane. 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But when I tell you the winning is real, the winning is real. 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You'll hear a keyword. 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Yes. 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

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Yeah, that's Lee Williams of the Spiritual QCs, always giving us a Holy Ghost good time. I'm Tracy Bethay. Happy Sunday to you and yours. It's Nia Allen, and Lord, I love you.

0: 95.7 Hallelujah FM, Memphis Inspiration Station. That's the music ministry of Miss Nia Allen. And Lord, I love you. And she has a beautiful spirit. Hey, Nia. I'm Tracy Bethay. So glad to be in your company on this beautiful Sunday. Definitely want to give you an update. Many of you are following this story, rightfully so, about 18-year-old Nolan Wells. And the family of the Mississippi teen is demanding answers after his body was recovered on Monday. Now, Wells was reportedly missing after a 4th of July boating trip with his friends, sparking a large multi-agency search. Now, the Jackson County officials positively identified the 18-year-old's body on Tuesday through dental records. The former Southwest Mississippi Community College football player was last seen talking to a girl at the north end of Horn Island Saturday afternoon. Now, I know there have been reports coming out that the friends that came back said that he told them to leave them there, and they left them there. And so we're still getting information, or the police, the detectives are still getting information. I do know that noted civil rights attorney Ben Crump said that the Wells family is searching for answers as to what led to his death. And we are definitely praying for the family of Nolan Wells. And we'll continue to follow this story. On the way, we've got more of your favorite gospel hits coming up. Music from Doug Williams. Got some Yolanda Adams standing by. Music from Charles Jenkins and Todd Delaney.
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95.7 Hallelujah FM. It's Yolanda Adams, and we've got the victory in Christ Jesus. Yes, we do. I'm Tracy Bethay, glad to be in your company. Got some Mariah Carey and the Clark Sisters on the way. Here's Doug Williams and Living Testimony.

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I love when the New Elevate Worship Center choir sings this song. Let's just praise the Lord. That's music from the Potter's House Mass Choir. I'm Tracy Bethay, glad to be in your company. Here's the latest single from Anthony Evans, and You're Not Finished.

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1: That is the latest single from Anthony Evans, along with Caleb Carson, and You're Not Finished. If you are still breathing, that means God still has purpose for you to fulfill in this earth. Yes, you're not finished. I'm Tracy Bethay, glad to be in your company. Thank you so much. Thank you so much for sharing a portion of your Sunday, your afternoon with us, your morning with us. We pray that something was said or played to uplift your spirits, keep you happy and smiling just to make it through this day. Now, don't forget, the winning kicks off tomorrow morning, 9 a.m. Central. Yes, the $1,000 blessing is back. So get ready to win. Listen, before I get out of here, how about we wind down on this Sunday? Today's inspirational quote says, remind yourself, if it was easy, everyone would do it. In this walk, everything won't be easy. Now, in fact, some things can get real ugly when you walk this Christian life. But that's okay. God's got you in the end. You know the end of the story. In the end, we win. So, yeah. Push through. Pray through. Let that minister to your hearts. And thanks so much for listening.
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7: I called the Union Hall. 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
8: 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He pled guilty to the crime and spent the rest of his life in prison. 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

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The things that hurt you in the past won't control your future. Starting now, this is a new day. This is your exodus. You are officially

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2: Jesus is the potter. We are the clay. Shape, make, and mold us, Jesus. Have your way in us. I'm Kim Harper Johnson. Happy Sunday, July 12th, a special day on the national calendar. And I'll let you know what it is. Of course I will. I'll share that. Straight ahead. Loving this new one by Anthony Brown and Group Therapy. Always be good.

0: 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We're WHAL. 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